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3: 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Some of the cheapest is 218.9 at the Metro Bonnie Rig and 222.7 at the Medco Roselands, also the Metro in Bankstown South. And some of the cheapest diesel, 258.4 at Enhance, Bass Hill, and 269.5 at the Arco Earlwood. 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
2: 2UE Sydney weather.
1: Sunny skies above Sydney with light winds, heading for a top of 28 degrees in the city, 31 in the west. Looking ahead, sunny conditions again tomorrow with a high of 28 degrees. Possible late showers on Monday, 28 as well, a shower or two on Tuesday. Right now in the city, it's 22 degrees, humidity 27%. It's 23 degrees in Bankstown, 24 in Campbelltown and Gosford. And it's 21 degrees in Lucas Heights, Penrith and in Terry Hills.
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What a great Saturday morning soundtrack. How good are the classic hits this morning? It's Kathy, Katrina and the Waves on the way soon, Marvin Gaye, and I love this. Just such a good groove for a good weather weekend. Gordon Lightfoot, Sundown.

0: Love it when the music matches the weather. Classic hits to UE, Katrina and the Waves, Walking on Sunshine. Plenty of it, top of 28 degrees. And the same again tomorrow for a most distinguished affair. The Regency Promenade and Fair is happening at Old Government House tomorrow. Vintage clothing stalls, traditional lawn games, expert talks, dancing demonstrations and fashion parades, and a chance to wander the halls of Australia's oldest surviving public building, that is Old Government House in Parramatta. Tickets online if you want to book and head along tomorrow for the Regency Promenade and Fair. Splendid old chap. Elton John and Sherbet on the way next at Classic Hits 2UE.
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6: 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The Fremantle Dockers are through to just their second AFL Grand Final after producing the biggest three-quarter time comeback in club history to beat Sydney by 12 points at the SCG. The Dockers trailed by 21 points at the final change before storming home, with Isaiah Dudley kicking the goal that put them in front, ultimately ending the Swan season.
7: Handballs to Murphy Reid, to Dudley, Fremantle are going to a grand final. Dudley from the goal square, Fremantle might just have torpedoed Sydney's chances of a grand final.
6: And LA Rams coach Sean McVay has come under fire after saying he hopes his side never plays in Australia again, following last week's 27-7 loss to San Francisco at the MCG.
8: That game is so far, it's almost like he tried to do the Men in Black thing where you say, all right, hey, I don't remember what happened. That was so long ago. We're not playing in Australia ever again, I hope.
6: That's the latest in sport.

0: Young Rascals, Good Lovin', and good morning. It's Kathy. Thank you for sharing your weekend with us. I hope you're loving the classic hits. Some good ones after 11 o'clock. We'll hear Goanna, Wilson Pickett. I learnt something yesterday. Do you know there's more than one group called ABBA in Sweden? There's the ABBA we know and love. And apparently ABBA is also the name of a very well-known fish canning company in Sweden. There you go. The factory workers are busy this morning, so the musical group will sing for us after news.
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14: It's 11 o'clock. Good morning. I'm Toby Goff. The Prime Minister has arrived in the United States for a week-long trip centred on big tech and global diplomacy. Anthony Albanese will visit Apple headquarters in California to discuss digital safety controls before heading to New York to address the UN General Assembly. Part of the visit will be pitching Australia's under-16 social media rules as a world-leading framework for protecting children online. Speaking from the tarmac in California, Mr. Albanese says he's also expecting large discussion around the future of artificial intelligence.
15: The whole world is grappling with this. This is a technology that's here right now. So we need to make sure that we shape its use in the interests of humanity rather than allow it to shape us.
14: A 28-year-old woman is the latest person to be charged over the daylight shooting of a man in Sydney's West. 40-year-old Joshua McDonald was shot dead in Merrylands West in a case of mistaken identity. The woman from Wollongong is being accused of conducting surveillance and helping the gunman escape and is now before the courts. The opposition is accusing the state government of ignoring the real threats in the community after one of the worst terror attacks in Australia's history. The coalition has made an election promise to overhaul the state's new firearms legislation and freeze the buyback scheme. A commission of inquiry into gun laws would also be launched, as well as mandatory jail terms for illegal gun possession and expanded police powers. Liberal leader Kelly Sloan warns the reforms made after the Bondi terrorist attack target the wrong issue.
16: I was there during Bondi. I saw the dead and I saw the injured. It was not a farmer standing on that bridge. And while ever we spend hundreds of millions of dollars taking guns off of law-abiding citizens, we are failing to recognise the real threat in our communities.
14: America has reached an agreement with Denmark to expand its military presence in Greenland. The move is expected to grant the US permanent control over the Arctic Territory's security, with an accord to be signed next week. Also making news, gambling reform advocates say despite decades of research and experience with poker machines, governments are still failing to protect people from harm. Today marks 70 years since pokies were legalised in New South Wales. The Wesley Mission's chief executive, Stu Cameron, says losses are still rising and at twice the rate of inflation this year alone.
17: Over the 70 years since poker machines were introduced, gambling, particularly on pokies, has our state in its grip. And it's time to see that grip loosen.
14: Checking the markets now, and one Australian dollar is currently buying around 71.28 US cents.
1: At Sydney's Classic Hits 2UE, we love playing classic hits. And there's plenty more of them coming up straight after the news and weather.
11: Back-to-back preliminary finals will provide valuable lessons for the Cronulla Sharks in tonight's semi-final against the Roosters. Craig Fitzgibbon's side head in as underdogs for the elimination clash. Fitzgibbon says they've played plenty of finals football over the last few years.
18: Unless you get the ultimate prize, there's plenty of lessons and that you can take away and learn from. And, you know, we've managed to get close the last couple of years.
11: The Dockers are through to the AFL Grand Final after a 12-point win over the Swans in the preliminary final last night. American Neil Shipley has a one-shot lead heading into the third round of the PGA event in North Carolina. Brentford belted Chelsea 3-0 in the English Premier League this morning, and the new National Basketball League season begins tonight. Melbourne United take on the 36ers, while the Wildcats face the Phoenix. That's sport. I'm Troy Dodds.
14: Thanks, Troy. You're all up to date now. It's 11:04, and that's the latest news and sport.
1: 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Sydney traffic.
19: The M4 motorway at Holroyd, a multi-vehicle crash eastbound approaching Church Street. In Arncliffe, there's a reported breakdown on Wollongong Road at Fripp Street. In Duneside, the traffic lights are flashing yellow at Knox Road at Cross Street. And further down the south coast in Gerringong, there is a hazardous car fire. It's northbound the Princess Highway. It's approaching the Kiama Bends. Drummond Golf's half-price clothing clearance is on now. All clothing 50% off. No exceptions. Hurry. 50% off everything must end Monday. Heading to Drummond Golf today. I'm Jace Flaxman, and that's the latest traffic on Classic Hits 2UE.
1: 2UE Sydney weather.
14: Sunny skies in Sydney with light winds. We're heading for a top of 28 degrees in the city, 31 in the west. Looking further ahead, sunny conditions again tomorrow with a high of 28 degrees. Possible late showers on Monday, 28 as well. A shower or two on Tuesday, tops of 19 degrees. Right now in the city, it's 25 degrees. The same in Gosford. It's 26 degrees in Bankstown and in Campbelltown, 24 degrees in Lucas Heights and Penrith, and 23 degrees at Terry Hills.
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Just a bit of soul into Saturday morning with Wilson Pickett. Hello, Kathy here. Have you got us in stereo? The listener app on your phone's a good way to do that. Or DAB, if you have a look at your car radio and it says FM, AM and DAB, press the DAB button, search for us, and you'll never look back. The sound is just so good on DAB. And a rundown how it all works on our website if you're a bit confused and you hear us talk about it often. Linda Ronstadt soon, Chris Rea, let's dance.

0: Classic hits, 2UE, gorgeous weekend, 28 degrees today, same again tomorrow. Didn't we have some exciting tour news during the week? We found out Ice House are touring next year. And the other nice bit of news is that for the first time in the history of the band, this group is on its way. Backman Turner Overdrive. Enmore Theatre, February 5. And in celebration of the fact that they are finally coming to play live for us, Randy Backman himself is co-hosting our 5 o'clock music marathon on Monday alongside our John Vertigan. So make sure you got us on Monday at 5. He might drop some details on why it's taken them decades to get here. And tickets go on sale for Backman Turner Overdrive the next day.
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6: 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The Fremantle Dockers are through to just their second AFL Grand Final after producing the biggest three-quarter time comeback in club history to defeat the Sydney Swans by 12 points at the SCG. The Dockers trailed by 21 points at the final change before storming home to end the Swan season. Despite the heartbreaking finish, Swans coach Dean Cox says he's proud of what his side was able to accomplish.
7: I'm extremely proud of to put on a performance like that and you know, probably the North and the Brisbane, and then to go again and just extremely proud of everyone uniting, galvanising and coming together to try and get our season to the last game, and we fell short.
6: The Canberra Raiders have recorded their first ever NRLW finals win, shutting out the West Tigers 6-0 at Campbelltown Stadium. The Raiders will now advance to a preliminary final as they continue their push for a maiden NRLW premiership. That's the latest in sport.

0: Great voice, Patti Smith. So good to hear Because the Night in amongst the classic hits this morning. All the final rehearsals and bits and pieces coming together for the big John Farnham tribute that's happening tomorrow night. It's the one with Richard Marx, Keith Urban, Hugh Jackman, Celine Dion and a stack of others. And it's being streamed to Hoyts cinemas right around the country. So one of those moments in time where Australia can come together to pay tribute to one of our best and one of our favourites. And we'll hear John Farnham in his LRB era after midday.
1: No fillers. No songs you've never heard of. Just classic hits.
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0: If you know it in the first second, it belongs right here. Classic Hits, Sydney's 2UE.
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7: It's midday. Good afternoon. I'm Sarah Wiedersehen. The Prime Minister has landed in the United States for high-stakes talks on technology and global diplomacy. Toby Goff reports.
8: Anthony Albanese has touched down in California ahead of a meeting at Apple headquarters with Executive Chairman Tim Cook. Showcasing Australia's under-16 social media ban, the pair is expected to discuss the latest in online safety and parental controls. Mr. Albanese says stronger digital guidelines are now more important than ever in the age of artificial intelligence.
9: To make sure that we shape its use in the interests of humanity rather than allow it to shape us.
8: The Prime Minister will then travel to New York alongside Foreign Minister Penny Wong to address the United Nations General Assembly. Toby Goff reporting.
7: The federal government is extending a temporary reduction in national fuel holding requirements. In a bid to help safeguard domestic supplies ahead of the summer harvest, suppliers can store 20% less petrol and diesel in reserve until January if they prioritise deliveries to regional Australia. Four Victorians are now before the courts, accused of travelling to Sydney to execute organised crime hit contracts. New South Wales police extradited the group, including a teenager, following raids in Melbourne. They four face several charges over two Sydney shootings and have all been refused bail. Donald Trump has announced an immediate ban on major news outlets from covering the White House. The US president is accusing CNN, MS Now and Politico of reporting fake news, suggesting further media bans could follow. Several organisations have already slammed the decision as unconstitutional and illegal. But President Trump argues he's putting the values of Americans first.
10: You need borders, and you need fair and free voting. And you know what you need? You need a free press. When you look at CNN, it's just fake. That's why their ratings are no good. It's one-sided. It's never good.
7: Four Chinese nationals have been busted at Melbourne Airport carrying around $250,000 worth of illegal tobacco. Border Force says the drug mule type scenario is becoming more common at Australian airports with the tobacco black market. More than 214,000 illegal cigarettes were seized at the border last year. Also making news, more than 140,000 Australians suffering from moderate to severe eczema will soon save hundreds of dollars on treatment. From next month, the prescription ointment Azematop will be listed on the PBS. In finance, one Australian dollar is buying 71.6 US cents.
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12: The Sharks say Braden Trindle's troublesome shoulder is good to go ahead of tonight's do-or-die final showdown with the Roosters. A tumultuous end of the year for the Sydney Swans has come to its conclusion at the SCG. Fremantle advancing to the AFL Grand Final with a come-from-behind 83-71 victory. Swans coach Dean Cox says there's a lot of mixed emotions.
13: I'm just extremely proud of everyone uniting, galvanising and coming together to try and get our season to the last game. And we fell short.
12: Brentford has beaten Chelsea 3-0 in the English Premier League. Australia has won the second one-dayer against Zimbabwe by 84 runs. Travis Head grabbing his first century since the Ashes. And American Neil Shipley leads the PGA event in North Carolina. That's sport. I'm Troy Dodds.
7: That's the latest news and sport.
11: 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Sydney traffic.
14: In Penrith, there is a broken down car northbound Parker Street approaching Corrine Avenue, causing heavy delays. In Rozelle, reports of a breakdown northbound on the City West Link, just as you make your way past the wetlands. And in Putney, reports of a breakdown northbound on Church Street. Traffic is now banking back on the Ryde Bridge. In Zetland, emergency roadworks continue, closing Joynton Avenue southbound. And in Oxford Falls, the roadworks Wakehurst Parkway between Oxford Falls Road and French's Forest Road. The M1 extension to Raymond Terrace is now open with changes from north through Newcastle, the Hunter and beyond. Visit nswroads.work/M12RT portal. I'm Jace Flaxman. That's the latest traffic on Classic Hits 2UE.
11: 2UE Sydney weather.
7: Sunny this afternoon, westerly winds at 15 to 20 kilometres an hour. Another sunny day tomorrow, light winds becoming northeasterly at 15 to 20 kilometres in the middle of the day. A high of 28 degrees after an overnight low of 15. Looking further ahead, possible late showers on Monday, a high of 28. A shower or two on Tuesday, tops of 19 degrees. Possible showers Wednesday and 22. Thursday, partly cloudy, a high of 23 degrees.
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Classic, it's to you. G'day, it's Trevor Sinclair. Checking in for Saturday afternoon. Thanks for joining me. On the way, I'm going to get into a real blast from the past, an album called Close Up from the mid-70s from Frankie Valli, a song called Swearin' to God. Stick around for that, but Dion's here first, it's to you.

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classic hits to you. We belong. It's Pat Benatar with Trevor Sinclair. Thanks for listening this afternoon. There's a huge Mediterranean street festival taking over Earlwood this afternoon. What a great afternoon for that. Love Earlwood.

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4: 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The Fremantle Dockers are through to just their second AFL Grand Final after producing the biggest three-quarter time comeback in club history to defeat the Sydney Swans by 12 points at the SCG. The Dockers trailed by 21 points at the final change before storming home to end the Swans season. Despite the heartbreaking finish, Swans coach Dean Cox says he's proud of what his side was able to accomplish.
5: I'm extremely proud of, to put on a performance like that and probably the North and the Brisbane, and then to go again, and just extremely proud of everyone uniting, galvanising and coming together to try and get our season to the last game, and we fell short.
4: The Canberra Raiders have recorded their first ever NRLW finals win, shutting out the West Tigers 6-0 at Campbelltown Stadium. The Raiders will now advance to a preliminary final as they continue their push for a maiden NRLW premiership. That's the latest in sport.

0: Classic, it's T.O.E. Gee, that'd be a distant memory for her, wouldn't it? Like a virgin Madonna. With Trevor Sinclair coming up at 1 o'clock after the latest T.O.E. news, I'm rolling up another hour of classic hits for you. Do you want to get into a bit of a boogie? Got KC and the Sunshine Band on the way, as well as an epic from the Beatles, and Eric Clapton covers a Bob Marley song.
1: Hi, I'm Randy Bachman from Bachman Turner Overdrive, BTO. We are coming to Australia in February. This Monday, I'm hosting a 5 o'clock music marathon with John. Stay tuned. We're bringing it to Australia. We're coming to rock the Down Under. On Classic Hits 2UE.
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14: Good afternoon, I'm Sarah Wiedersehen. National fuel security rules have been extended until late January to ease potential supply pressures across regional Australia as the conflict in the Middle East drags on. The decision allows fuel suppliers to reduce mandatory stockholding levels by 20%, provided they commit to supplying local markets and regional travel routes. The government maintains our fuel reserves remain secure and the extension will provide flexibility during the harvest and holiday seasons. The Prime Minister says he's looking forward to meeting with Apple Chief Executive Tim Cook to discuss the issue of online safety. Anthony Albanese has arrived in California to spruik the government's approach to technology and artificial intelligence, including its proposed digital duty of care. He's accepted an invitation to meet with Mr. Cook tomorrow. Speaking from California, Mr. Albanese says Australia is seen as a world leader on the issue of online safety.
15: And that is why other nations are reaching out, looking at the work that Australia has done. We, of course, will be talking about our digital duty of care as well.
14: School discipline, less screen time and streamlining teacher accreditation are at the heart of the federal opposition's plan to reform school education. The Shadow Education Minister has unveiled the coalition's policy in Sydney today. It comes after Australia recorded its worst ever maths and reading scores in a global education test. Julian Lisa says their plan starts with root and branch reform of the curriculum.
16: The time to focus on achieving excellence and the performance of our schools is now. The PISA results and the NAPLAN results demonstrate that Australia must do so much better. The Coalition today has announced a plan to restore excellence to Australia's schools.
14: The US and Denmark have reached a deal on Greenland. President Trump claims the deal gives American permanent control over Greenland's security and all other needs. Denmark's Prime Minister has confirmed a deal will be signed at the UN General Assembly next week, but says it would still need to be approved by the parliaments of Denmark and Greenland. A popular beach in Perth North remains closed after a fatal shark attack yesterday. A man was swimming with a friend at Sorrento Beach when he was attacked by a 2.5-metre shark on Friday morning. The death is the 24th fatal shark attack in Western Australia since the year 2000. And a police officer is in hospital after being struck by a car in Melbourne's southeast. And the New South Wales opposition is promising to freeze the state's new gun buyback program pending an inquiry if elected next March.
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14: Trent Robertson and Craig Fitzgibbon will put their close friendship aside tonight when they go head-to-head in the NRL semi-finals. It's do or die for both the Roosters and the Sharks, and Robinson says both coaches have a job to do.
17: It doesn't matter, to be honest. This period of, we love the work that we do and we honour the clubs that we play for and coach for, and that's our role. And so all of that gets put aside.
14: Hawthorn and Brisbane will do battle this afternoon for the right to meet Fremantle in the AFL Grand Final. Saturday racing is underway at Randwick with the Everest Carnival starting today. Melbourne and Adelaide will get the new National Basketball League season underway tonight, and Brentford scored 3 first half goals to beat Chelsea 3-0 in the English Premier League. That's the latest news in sport.
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18: In Menai, a car has broken down southbound on Alfred Point Road approaching the old Illawarra Road. It's closing off the left turn lane. Rosehill Festival at the White Bay Power Station is impacting your run on Victoria Road, the City West Link and Robert Street both ways this afternoon. We've got heavy delays at the interchange for traffic trying to come onto the Anzac Bridge. It's also a slow run over the Harbour Bridge in both directions. And the M4 moving well eastbound from Mungola Road to Church Street, a 21-minute run. Tired of your old bed? 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I'm Lisa Kowalski. That's the latest traffic on Classic Hits 2UE.
12: 2UE Sydney weather.
14: Sunny this afternoon, westerly winds at 15 to 20 kilometres an hour. Another sunny day tomorrow, light winds becoming northeasterly at 15 to 20 kilometres in the middle of the day. A high of 28 degrees after an overnight low of 15. Looking further ahead, possible late showers on Monday, a high of 28. A shower or two on Tuesday, tops of 19 degrees. Possible showers Wednesday and 22. Thursday, partly cloudy, a high of 23 degrees.
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Classic TUE with Trevor Sinclair cruising through a great Saturday afternoon. And on the way, a song that was actually meant to be a B-side until Countdown aired it and it became a hit. It comes from Blondie. It's after this from The Doors, the album LA Woman. Love her madly at TUE.

0: Classic hits to you. We're Matthew Wilder. Reckless Stride with Trevor Sinclair. Great to have you with us this afternoon. And it'd be great if you could join Gavin Miller tomorrow morning when he gets into the Classic Hits Countdown. Taking you back to 1977. Remember heading off to the movies to see this?
1: I am C-3PO, human cyborg relations, and this is my counterpart, R2-D2.
2: Hello.
0: Yeah, it was the year that Star Wars opened in cinemas. It's also the year we lost Elvis Presley, and he had a hit with Way Down. It was the year of that epic from the Eagles, Hotel California. And Thelma Houston had us on the dance floor with Don't Leave Me This Way. They're just three of the highlights from the 2 hours of the biggest hits of 1977. You get tomorrow morning, the Classic Hits Countdown, back with Gavin Miller at 2UE.
3: There are moments in history when the whole fate and future of nations can be decided by a single decision.
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3: 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The Fremantle Dockers are through to just their second AFL Grand Final after producing the biggest three-quarter time comeback in club history to defeat the Sydney Swans by 12 points at the SCG. The Dockers trailed by 21 points at the final change before storming home to end the Swans season. Despite the heartbreaking finish, Swans coach Dean Cox says he's proud of what his side was able to accomplish.
4: I'm extremely proud of to put on a performance like that and you know, probably the North and the Brisbane, and then to go again and just extremely proud of everyone uniting, galvanising and coming together to try and get our season to the last game, and we fell short.
3: The Canberra Raiders have recorded their first ever NRLW finals win, shutting out the West Tigers 6-0 at Campbelltown Stadium. The Raiders will now advance to a preliminary final as they continue their push for a maiden NRLW premiership. That's the latest in sport.
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0: Classic Hits TUE. This will be an everlasting love. Natalie Cole with Trevor Sinclair. Thanks for listening this afternoon. What a great spring afternoon. And we'll get into those spring summer vibes with the Beach Boys. We'll go dancing with the Bee Gees. And I've got no doubt on the way as well to you, eh? She comes on
1: like a rose. 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
11: Good afternoon, I'm Sarah Wiedersheim. The Prime Minister has landed in the US ahead of high-level talks with Apple chief executive Tim Cook at the tech giant's California headquarters. The pair will discuss the company's new parental controls for children. Anthony Albanese will also travel to New York for an appearance at next week's UN General Assembly. The Federal Coalition has unveiled its plan to overhaul education in Australian schools. It comes after Australia recorded its worst ever maths and reading scores in a global education test. Under the policy, screen time would be drastically reduced, the curriculum rewritten and the pathway into teaching streamlined. Shadow Education Minister Julian Lisa says a statement of behavioural expectations would also be developed to crack down on bad behaviour in class.
12: We've got some of the worst disciplined classrooms in the world. What this means is that students aren't able to learn because the classrooms aren't calm. In science, for instance, 21% of students found that most or all science classes are so disrupted that they couldn't work.
11: US President Donald Trump has banned several major news outlets from the White House over their coverage of his administration. CNN, MS Now and Politico have been issued with the ban for generating what President Trump has called fake news. Police are continuing to search for the body of a man killed by a shark at a popular beach in Perth North. The 63-year-old was swimming with a friend around 15 metres off Sorrento Beach when he was attacked by a great white on Friday morning. Nine News reporter Sarah Smith says several beaches in the area remain closed.
13: All the beaches in the city of Joondalup are still closed this morning and will be for the foreseeable future. This fisheries minister has ordered for the shark to be destroyed, so those patrols will be carried out. Yesterday, what we were hearing from just some of the witnesses, it was absolutely awful. We do understand he's a member of the local surf club as well, so no doubt, very well known in the area too.
11: Cigarette smugglers are using airport drug mule tactics to cash in on Australia's booming tobacco black market. Brianna Eddie-Bowles explains.
14: Australian Border Force has recorded a rise in travellers attempting to smuggle tobacco and vapes across Melbourne's borders. Officials intercepting four Chinese nationals at Melbourne Airport this month, carrying roughly $250,000 worth of illegal cigarettes in their luggage. It's the latest in a string of tobacco and vape smuggling busts, with Border Force seizing over 214,000 illicit cigarettes and 3.4 tonnes of loose tobacco last financial year alone. Brianna Eddie-Bowles reporting.
11: In finance, one Australian dollar is buying around 71.6 US cents.
9: At Sydney's Classic Hits 2UE, we love playing classic hits. And there's plenty more of them coming up straight after the news and weather.
11: Fremantle is flying back to Perth today following their come-from-behind 12-point preliminary final victory over the Sydney Swans at the SCG. AFL legend Lee Matthews says it was a spectacular game.
15: The Swans were magnificent for most of the game, but, you know, they got three or four goals in front thereabouts, and Freo, of course, had just an outstanding last quarter. The Swans were very good, but the last quarter and a bit, Freo got some of their guns really humming.
11: The Dockers will find out their grand final opponent this evening with reigning premiers Brisbane to take on Hawthorn at the MCG. In NRL action, 30,000 people are expected for tonight's do-or-die semi-final between the Roosters and the Sharks at Allianz Stadium. And at Royal Randwick, the Chris Waller-trained Dalishi Boulevard, ridden by James McDonald, has recorded a dominant win. That's news and sport.
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16: In Horningsey Park, a car is broken down eastbound on the Camden Valleyway just past Cowpasture Road. It's currently sitting in lane one. Got the Roselle Festival impacting your run on Victoria Road, the City West Link and Roberts Street both ways this arvo. Heavy delays at the interchange for traffic trying to come onto the Anzac Bridge. Still a slow run over the Harbour Bridge in both directions. Newtown underpace on King Street at Erskineville Road. The M5 though moving well. It's a 15-minute run eastbound from Preston's to the main tunnel. 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I'm Lisa Kowalski. That's the latest traffic on Classic Hits 2UE.
9: 2UE Sydney weather.
11: Sunny this afternoon, westerly winds at 15 to 20 kilometres an hour. Another sunny day tomorrow, light winds becoming northeasterly at 15 to 20 kilometres in the middle of the day. A high of 28 degrees after an overnight low of 15. Looking further ahead, possible late showers on Monday, a high of 28. A shower or two on Tuesday, tops of 19 degrees. Possible showers Wednesday and 22. Thursday, partly cloudy, a high of 23 degrees.
9: Now, another hour of classic hits on 2UE.

classic hits to you. It's Trevor Sinclair hitting Cruise Control with the most music for our Saturday afternoon together with one of the most baritone voices I know from the world of soul, Barry White, here right after this supergroup. The Travelling Wilburys are to

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0: beautiful level. It's Abba, Woodtrip, Sinclair, and a great spring afternoon and a great weekend to check out Wisteria Gardens in one of Western Sydney's most whimsical spring garden displays. Hidden within Parramatta Park, there's a 2-hectare heritage garden that sits within one of Sydney's most intact Edwardian-era landscapes. And this weekend's a pretty good time to be there too, because for 2 days only, the gardens will be carpeted in spring colour for the weekend of Wisteria. It's happening today and tomorrow. I can see the selfies on Facebook and Instagram already today. The lilac-toned vines don't only make great pics, but send this sweet perfume across the gardens as well. You can check it all out in Parramatta over this beautiful, balmy weekend as the classic hits continue with Pink Floyd Suit at TOE.
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9: 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Hawthorn and Brisbane will battle for the remaining spot in the AFL Grand Final this afternoon, with their clash getting underway at the MCG from 5:15. The Lions have won their last 3 meetings with the Hawks, including a 67-point victory at the Gabba earlier this season. Lions coach Chris Fagan refusing to let their prior meetings place any comfort on his side.
10: I think they probably had an off game, so I think you can't read too much into that performance a few weeks ago. It'll be entirely different this week, and we're not even talking about or showing any vision from that game, to be honest. It's a new contest, it's a preliminary final. They want what we want.
9: The winner from tonight will take on Fremantle next week. And in the NRL, Peter Vallandis is set to become the executive chairman after receiving unanimous support from voting club bosses. Meanwhile, the first NRL semi-final gets underway tonight with the Roosters facing Cronulla at Allianz Stadium. That's the latest in sport.

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Wow!

0: Classic, it's TUE from their Bloody Tourists album, Dreadlock Holiday, 10cc. We're traversing there just about 3 o'clock. Beaches are packed around Sydney this afternoon. People pumping out music with their little earbuds in, listening to us on the Listener app. Great to have you along. The latest TUE News is here shortly. Then another hour of classic hits, including the first one for Toto. I'll play you that, I'll play you Roxette, I'll play you Stevie Wonder after 2UE News.
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10: Good afternoon, I'm Sarah Wiedersehen. The Prime Minister is set to launch Australia's bid for a seat on the United Nations Security Council after landing in California. Australia last held a non-permanent seat in 2013. Anthony Albanese will use the government's record on digital safety as a selling point. During the trip, Mr. Albanese will also meet with Apple Chief Executive Tim Cook to discuss the issue of online safety. The Federal Coalition is promising to rewrite the national curriculum and restore discipline in the classroom ahead of the next election. Shadow Education Minister Julian Lisa says they will seek to emphasise the foundations of Western culture in the curriculum and ensure every school has an Australian flag. The policy has been unveiled less than a fortnight after Australian students recorded their worst maths and reading results in international testing. Beaches in Perth's northern suburbs will remain closed today after yesterday's fatal shark attack off Sorrento. A 63-year-old man was taken by the shark while swimming close to shore around a quarter past 10 in the morning. His body is yet to be found. The state's Fisheries Minister, Jackie Jarvis, says she's ordered for the shark to be destroyed.
11: WA Police requested that the shark be captured to assist with the recovery of potential coronial evidence. Given the shark had been positively identified, remained in the vicinity following a fatal attack and was considered to pose an ongoing threat, I authorised fisheries officers to destroy the shark if it could be captured.
10: US President Donald Trump says a deal has been reached with Denmark that will allow a greater US military presence in Greenland. President Trump has been trying to buy or annex the Danish territory for months. The agreement will be signed during next week's United Nations General Assembly in New York. Conservationists are calling for the platypus to be classified as endangered as a new survey reveals a decline in the species. The Australian Conservation Foundation research estimates populations may have shrunk by as much as 30%. Foundation spokesperson Jeff Abraham says platypus are facing threats on all fronts.
12: Our rivers are being changed. There's bushfires and floods and droughts from climate change. There's invasive species and pollution in our waterways, and even bird flu now presents a moderate risk to this species.
10: Also making news, Singapore Airlines has been crowned the world's best carrier at this year's World Airline Awards. It breaks a two-year streak held by Qatar Airways, while Qantas climbed two spots to 12th overall. And four Victorians extradited to New South Wales are due to face court today over charges linked to two Sydney shootings.
8: If it's happening in Sydney, you'll hear about it on 2UE. 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
10: Sydney Roosters back rower Angus Crichton will play his first game since round 15 tonight after recovering from a foot injury. The Roosters take on the Sharks in the first semi-final clash at Moore Park. Australia's Travis Head has made his first century since last summer's Ashes in their second one-day international against Zimbabwe. It took the Aussie opener only 75 balls to reach 100 and was later dismissed for 112. Australia won the match by 84 runs. Head said he was happy he could play his part.
13: Three-game series, you want to just try and impact it once or twice. So understand that you're not going to make runs in every game. So nice, once I got my start today, that I was able to get a good score and contribute to a good win.
10: And Hawthorn and Brisbane both go into tonight's preliminary final at the MCG with an unchanged lineup. That's the latest news and sport.
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14: In Roseville Chase, a car has broken down on Warringah Road eastbound just past the Roseville Bridge. Only one lane is getting through. Double Bay looking like a struggle along New South Head Road towards Rose Bay. Similar story in Manly, very slow southbound on Pittwater Road approaching Sydney Road. North and South Stein are closed over the weekend for the Manly Jazz Festival. And Parramatta Road also heavy delays both ways between Clyde and Homebush. The M5 though moving well this afternoon. It's a 15-minute run from Preston's to the main tunnel in Kingsgrove. Score a winner, Dan Murphy's. 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That's the latest traffic on Classic Hits 2UE.
8: 2UE Sydney weather.
10: Sunny this afternoon, westerly winds at 15 to 20 kilometres an hour. Another sunny day tomorrow, light winds becoming northeasterly at 15 to 20 kilometres in the middle of the day. A high of 28 degrees after an overnight low of 15. Looking further ahead, possible late showers on Monday, a high of 28. A shower or two on Tuesday, tops of 19 degrees. Possible showers Wednesday and 22. Thursday, partly cloudy, a high of 23 degrees.
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8: Now, another hour of classic hits on 2UE. 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

Classic hits to you. We're getting into the perfect soundtrack for our Saturday afternoon together. It's Trevor Sinclair. I've got that song that was a hit twice for Kate Bush coming up. A rock band out of London with a blast from the past, Uriah Heep. And now from William the Poor Boys, Creedence Clearwater Revival. This is Fortunate Son to you, eh?

0: Classic hits to you at Wang Chung. Dance Hall Days with Trevor Sinclair. 27 to 34. More sunshine for Sydney tomorrow. If you're out and about on this beautiful spring weekend, there's a community first look at the upgraded Campsie Station, part of the Sydney Metro City and South West project, opening tomorrow from 10 to 1. I know I was upset when they took away our perfectly good train and we had to get on those horrible pink buses for so long. But once that new metro service continues in the middle of next month, Campsie to Central is going to take you just 18 minutes. Before the metro service finally begins this year, you can have a look tomorrow from 10 to 1. You do have to register, but it's free. Check the Sydney Metro website for more details. As the classic hits continue in an anthem for a generation, John Lennon on the way next to TUE.
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0: Ash getting underway at the MCG from 5:15. The Lions have won their last three meetings with the Hawks, including a 67-point victory at the Gabba earlier this season. Lions coach Chris Fagan refusing to let their prior meetings place any comfort on his side.
1: I think they probably had an off game, so I think you can't read too much into that performance a few weeks ago. It'll be entirely different this week, and we're not even talking about or showing any vision from that game, to be honest. It's a new contest, it's a preliminary final. They want what we want.
0: The winner from tonight will take on Fremantle next week. And in the NRL, Peter Volandis is set to become the executive chairman after receiving unanimous support from voting club bosses. Meanwhile, the first NRL semi-final gets underway tonight with the Roosters facing Cronulla at Allianz Stadium. That's the latest in sport.

Classic hits to you and a good heart. How go, Sharky? With Trevor Sinclair, great to have you along. It's coming up on 4 o'clock. We'll update the latest 2UE news for you shortly. We'll check the traffic, the sport and the weather for you too. And then another hour of classic hits featuring Ron Moss in a band called Player. Remember Ron from Bold and the Beautiful?

0: I've also got the Doobie Brothers on the way from the Captain and Me album right after the news next.
1: Hi, I'm Randy Bachman from Bachman Turner Overdrive BTO. We are coming to Australia in February. This Monday, I'm hosting the 5 o'clock music marathon with John. Stay tuned. We're bringing it to Australia. We're coming to rock the Down Under. On Classic Hits 2UE.
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11: Good afternoon, I'm Sarah Wiedersheim. The federal government has extended the temporary reduction of minimum stockholding obligations for fuel companies until January amid the ongoing instability in the Middle East. It means suppliers can store 20% less petrol and diesel in reserve if they prioritise deliveries to regional Australia. Energy Minister Chris Bowen says the extension will allow greater flexibility in the domestic fuel market.
12: While Australia's fuel security system remains very strong, there does remain pressure internationally, and I think it's appropriate to give those fuel companies that just little bit of extra flexibility.
11: Australia currently has 41 days of petrol in reserve, 31 days of diesel and 32 days of jet fuel. The Prime Minister has arrived in the United States for a week-long trip centred on big tech and global diplomacy. Anthony Albanese will visit Apple headquarters in California to discuss digital safety controls before heading to New York to address the United Nations General Assembly. Part of the visit will be spruiking Australia's under-16s social media ban. Speaking from the tarmac in California, Mr. Albanese says he's also expecting large discussions around the future of artificial intelligence.
13: The whole world is grappling with this. This is a technology that's here right now. So we need to make sure that we shape its use in the interests of humanity rather than allow it to shape us.
11: Four Victorians are now before the courts accused of travelling to Sydney to execute organised crime hit contracts. New South Wales police extradited the group, including a teenager, following raids in Melbourne. The four face several charges over two Sydney shootings and have all been refused bail. Gambling reform advocates say governments are still failing to protect people from pokies-related harm despite decades of research and experience with the addictive gaming machines. Today marks 70 years since pokies were legalised in New South Wales. The Wesley Mission's chief executive, Stu Cameron, says losses are still rising and at twice the rate of inflation this year alone.
14: Over the 70 years since poker machines were introduced, gambling, particularly on pokies, has our state in its grip, and it's time to see that grip loosen.
11: Also making news, a search is continuing for the body of a 63-year-old man fatally attacked by a shark at Perth's popular Sorrento Beach. And two Brisbane teenagers are being charged with a combined 81 property crime offences. The 18 and 19-year-olds allegedly targeted homes in 24 suburbs across Brisbane and the Bayside over a five-week period.
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11: Fremantle will tonight find out which team they'll be taking on in the AFL Grand Final, with Hawthorn taking on reigning premiers Brisbane in a twilight match. Alex Riddell reports.
15: The Hawks have named an unchanged lineup for the preliminary final against Brisbane at the MCG. Forward Dylan Moore will line up for his 150th AFL match, while Sam Mitchell will bring up his 450th match as a player coach, while Brisbane go into the game unchanged, with Premiership defender Noah Answorth not getting over the line following his ankle injury. Alex Riddell, Melbourne.
11: It's do or die for the Roosters and the Sharks tonight when they meet at the Sydney Football Stadium. The Roosters look set to target Braden Trindle as the Cronulla 5'8" is rushed back early from a shoulder dislocation. And Brentford belted Chelsea 3-0 in the English Premier League.
10: 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Sydney traffic.
16: In Stratfield, we have reports of a crash on Parramatta Road citybound approaching Concord Road. In Moorbank, a car's broken down on the M5 eastbound just past Moorbank Avenue, closing off Lane 3. In Auburn, another car breakdown northbound on St Hilliers Road approaching Parramatta Road. Lane 3 has been shut. And in Roseville Chase, a car's broken down eastbound on Warringa Road just past the Roseville Bridge, with only one lane getting through. The M5, though, moving well this afternoon without delays. It's a 15-minute run from Preston's to the main tunnel in Kingsgrove. 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I'm Lisa Kowalski. That's the latest traffic on Classic Hits 2UE.
10: 2UE Sydney weather.
11: Sunny this afternoon, westerly winds at 15 to 20 kilometres an hour. Another sunny day tomorrow, light winds becoming northeasterly at 15 to 20 kilometres in the middle of the day. A high of 28 degrees after an overnight low of 15. Looking further ahead, possible late showers on Monday, a high of 28. A shower or two on Tuesday, tops of 19 degrees. Possible showers Wednesday and 22. Thursday, partly cloudy, a high of 23 degrees.
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Classic Hits TUE. What a great soundtrack this is for a good-looking Saturday afternoon in Sydney. It's Trevor Sinclair. Michael Jackson's Thriller is on the way. So is ELO's Mr. Blue Sky. But David Bowie's getting a little intergalactic with Starman at TUE.

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0: Classic Hits to You. Wasn't the video to that just amazing? Michael Jackson's Thriller. With Trevor Sinclair copying more sunshine across the city tomorrow. Could be good to hit the city and beaches. 27 degrees, 34 in our greater west. And Echo's Moon Garden is open this weekend. It's running through until October 11. It's an immersive nighttime experience that transforms the historic grounds of Bella Vista Farm into this enchanting moon garden. 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
8: 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The Brisbane Lions will take on Hawthorn tonight at the MCG for the final spot in next week's AFL Grand Final. The Lions have won their last three meetings with the Hawks, including a 67-point victory at the Gabba earlier this season.

0: Classic hits to you, and I love her. The Beatles with Trevor Sinclair. It's coming up on 5 o'clock at 5.15 in the AFL in the prelim final. Down at the G, we've got the Hawks and Lions this afternoon. We'll update the latest sport with 2UE News, Sport, Traffic and Weather for you shortly. Then another hour of classic hits. Do you want to get funky? Sync is on the way, and so is that wonderful, huge 1960s ballad from the Righteous Brothers, Unchained Melody.
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10: Good afternoon, I'm Sarah Wiedersehen. The Prime Minister has landed in the United States for high-stakes talks on technology and global diplomacy. Toby Goff reports.
11: Anthony Albanese has touched down in California ahead of a meeting at Apple headquarters with Executive Chairman Tim Cook. Showcasing Australia's under-16 social media ban, the pair is expected to discuss the latest in online safety and parental controls. Mr. Albanese says stronger digital guidelines are now more important than ever in the age of artificial intelligence.
12: To make sure that we shape its use in the interests of humanity rather than allow it to shape us.
11: The Prime Minister will then travel to New York alongside Foreign Minister Penny Wong to address the United Nations General Assembly. Toby Goff reporting.
10: The federal government is extending a temporary reduction in national fuel holding requirements due to the continuing uncertainty in the Middle East. In a bid to help safeguard domestic supplies ahead of the summer harvest, suppliers can store 20% less petrol and diesel in reserve until January if they prioritise deliveries to regional Australia. A 23-year-old woman's been fatally stabbed at Wagga Wagga in southern New South Wales. An 18-year-old has been arrested and is being questioned by police. Police say the two were known to each other. An investigation is now underway. The Federal Coalition has unveiled its plan to overhaul education in Australian schools. It comes after Australia recorded its worst ever maths and reading scores in a global education test. Under the policy, screen time would be drastically reduced, the curriculum rewritten, and the pathway into teaching streamlined. Shadow Education Minister Julian Lisa says a statement of behavioural expectations would also be developed to crack down on bad behaviour in class.
7: So we've got some of the worst disciplined classrooms in the world. What this means is that students aren't able to learn because the classrooms aren't calm. In science, for instance, 21% of students found that most or all science classes are so disrupted that they couldn't work.
10: A popular beach in Perth North remains closed after yesterday's fatal shark attack. A 63-year-old man was swimming with a friend at Sorrento Beach when he was taken by a 2.5-metre shark on Friday morning. His body is yet to be found. More than 140,000 Australians suffering from moderate to severe eczema will soon save hundreds of dollars in treatment. From next month, the prescription ointment Azemetop will be listed on the PBS. And US President Donald Trump is banning three major news outlets from the White House due to what he calls unfavourable coverage.
0: At Sydney's Classic Hits 2UE, we love playing classic hits. And there's plenty more of them coming up straight after the news and weather.
10: Fremantle has arrived back in Perth after booking a spot in the AFL Grand Final. They'll take on the winner of this evening's preliminary final between Brisbane and Hawthorn, which gets underway this hour. Speaking at Perth Airport, Fremantle's Hayden Young says the side is in good spirits.
13: A lot of excitement, a few tired boys, I think. Obviously, it was a late night last night and very happy with the last quarter. Obviously, there was elements of the game that we didn't quite get right. I mean, Sydney played really well also, and I haven't really thought about the game too much. I'm just very happy to get the win.
10: Cronulla head into tonight's elimination clash against the Roosters as underdogs. 30,000 people are expected at Allianz Stadium tonight, and supercars teams have rejected a proposal to bring back compulsory door numbers. That's the latest news and sport.
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14: In Homebush, there's been a car and motorbike crash on Parramatta Road between Cooper Street and George Street. One lane is closed in each direction. We've got heavy delays in the area. Chatswood, traffic looking pretty slow on the Pacific Highway between Mowbray Road and Boundary Street. And in Newtown, traffic struggling along King Street both ways at Erskineville Road. The M5 moving well. It's a 15-minute run from Preston's to the main tunnel in Kingsgrove. 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What's gambling really costing you? I'm Lisa Kowalski. That's the latest traffic on Classic Hits 2UE.
0: 2UE Sydney weather.
10: Sunny this afternoon, westerly winds at 15 to 20 kilometres an hour. Another sunny day tomorrow, light winds becoming northeasterly at 15 to 20 kilometres in the middle of the day. A high of 28 degrees after an overnight low of 15. Looking further ahead, possible late showers on Monday, a high of 28. A shower or two on Tuesday, tops of 19 degrees. Possible showers Wednesday and 22. Thursday, partly cloudy, a high of 23 degrees.
0: On a dark desert highway. Now, another hour.

is, as promised, that huge ballad from the Righteous Brothers that came back in the movie Ghost, Unchained Melody, with Trevor Sinclair, Classic Hits 2UE on the way, Cat Stevens from T for the Tillerman, but I want to play you this from The Cure first. 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
1: It's not time to make a change. Just relax, take it easy. You're still young, that's your fault. There's so much you have to know.

Classic, it's TUE, Walking on the Moon. It's the Police with Trevor Sinclair putting in an order for sunshine across Sydney tomorrow. Let's mirror today. 27 degrees for the city and beaches, 34 in our Greater West. And Gavin Miller, back with all the highlights of 1977. What are your memories? I remember the gals in string bikinis on the beach. Save the Whale bumper stickers. And nothing to do with the girls in bikinis. But some great music on the radio.

0: From Elvis to the Eagles to Thelma Houston, 20 of the biggest hits from 1977 are here tomorrow morning. Gavin Miller and the Classic Hits Countdown back at 2UE.
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0: Classic Hits 3UE with Trevor Sinclair winding down my afternoon with you. And Fleetwood Mac, it's coming up on 6 o'clock. We've got a jukebox. You don't even need coins for it. Jukebox Saturday night next at 3UE.
1: Hi, I'm Randy Bachman from Bachman Turner Overdrive, BTO. We are coming to Australia in February. This Monday, I'm hosting the 5 o'clock Music Marathon with John. Stay tuned. We're bringing it to Australia. We're coming to rock the Down Under. On Classic Hits 2UE.
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16: Hello, I'm Sarah Widdersain. The Prime Minister says he's looking forward to meeting with Apple Chief Executive Tim Cook to discuss the issue of online safety. Anthony Albanese has arrived in California to spruik the government's approach to technology and artificial intelligence, including its proposed digital duty of care. He's accepted an invitation to meet with Mr. Cook tomorrow. Speaking from California, Mr. Albanese says Australia is seen as a world leader on the issue of online safety.
17: And that is why other nations are reaching out, looking at the work that Australia has done. We, of course, will be talking about our digital duty of care as well.
16: National fuel security rules have been extended until late January to ease potential supply pressures across regional Australia as the conflict in the Middle East drags on. The decision allows fuel suppliers to reduce mandatory stockholding levels by 20%, provided they commit to supplying local markets and regional travel routes. The government maintains our fuel reserves remain secure and the extension will provide flexibility during the harvest and holiday seasons. An 18-year-old is being questioned by police after a 23-year-old woman was found stabbed to death at Wagga Wagga in southern New South Wales. Police say it's believed they were known to each other. Beaches in Perth North remain closed as authorities hunt the shark responsible for Friday's fatal attack. A 63-year-old man was swimming with a friend around 15 metres off Sorrento Beach when he was attacked by a great white. Nine News reporter Sarah Smith says several beaches in the area remain closed.
10: The Fisheries Minister has ordered for the shark to be destroyed, so those patrols will be carried out. Yesterday, what we were hearing from just some of the witnesses, it was absolutely awful. We do understand he's a member of the local surf club as well, so no doubt very well known in the area too.
16: The Federal Coalition is promising to rewrite the national curriculum and restore discipline in the classroom ahead of the next election. Shadow Education Minister Julian Lisa says they will seek to emphasise the foundations of Western culture in the curriculum and ensure every school has an Australian flag. The policy has been unveiled less than a fortnight after Australian students recorded their worst maths and reading results in international testing. US President says a deal has been reached with Denmark that will allow a greater US military presence in Greenland. Donald Trump has been trying to buy or annex the Danish territory for months. The agreement will be signed during next week's United Nations General Assembly. In finance, one Australian dollar is buying 71.6 US cents.
14: If it's happening in Sydney, you'll hear about it on 2UE. 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
16: Trent Robinson and Craig Fitzgibbon will put their close friendship aside tonight when they go head-to-head in the NRL semi-finals. It's do or die for both the Roosters and the Sharks, and Robinson says both coaches have a job to do.
18: It doesn't matter, to be honest. This period of, we love the work that we do and we honour the clubs that we play for and coach for, and that's our role. And so all of that gets put aside.
16: Hawthorn and Brisbane are playing for the right to meet Fremantle in the AFL Grand Final. In the second quarter, the Hawks lead the Lions 43-38. Australia has won the second one day against Zimbabwe by 84 runs. Travis Head's performance a highlight. He grabbed his first century since the Ashes. That's the latest news and sport.
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19: In Homebush, we've got heavy delays along Parramatta Road following a car and motorbike crash between Cooper Street and George Street. One lane is closed in each direction. Quite a bit of congestion around the Roselle interchange coming from the M4 tunnel and City West Link going onto the Anzac Bridge. A good run both ways over the Harbour Bridge and tunnel though. Newtown very slow on King Street at Erskineville Road, and the M4 moving well eastbound from Algoa Road to Church Street, a 21-minute run. Rimmel London is currently half price at Coles. Pick up a full face of Rimmel makeup for just $49. Sale ends Tuesday, so don't miss out. Head into Coles today. I'm Lisa Kowalski. That's the latest traffic on Classic Hits 2UE.
14: 2UE Sydney weather.
16: Clear tonight with light winds. Another sunny day tomorrow, a high of 28 degrees after an overnight low of 15. Looking further ahead, possible late showers on Monday, a high of 28 degrees. A shower or two on Tuesday, tops of 19 degrees. Possible showers Wednesday and 22. Thursday, partly cloudy, a top of 23 degrees. Sunny and 26 degrees on Friday.
14: 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Jukebox Saturday night on 2UE.

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2: Good evening, I'm Chris McCarthy. The federal government has extended the temporary reduction of minimum stockholding obligations for fuel companies until late January. It means suppliers can store 20% less petrol and diesel in reserve if they prioritise deliveries to regional Australia. Energy Minister Chris Bowen says the extension will allow greater flexibility in the domestic fuel market as the Middle East conflict continues.
3: While Australia's fuel security system remains very strong, there does remain pressure internationally, and I think it's appropriate to give those fuel companies that just a little bit of extra flexibility.
2: Australia currently has 41 days of petrol in reserve, 31 of diesel. The Prime Minister is expected to launch Australia's bid for a seat on the United Nations Security Council after landing in California. Australia last held a non-permanent seat in 2013. Anthony Albanese will use the government's record on digital safety as a selling point. During the trip, Mr. Albanese will meet with former Apple Chief Executive Tim Cook to discuss online child safety. A crime scene has been established after a 23-year-old woman was found stabbed to death in Wagga Wagga in southern New South Wales. An 18-year-old is being questioned by police after being arrested at the scene. Police say the two are known to each other. Locals have laid floral tributes at Perth's Sorrento Beach after yesterday's fatal shark attack. 63-year-old Greg O'Neill has been identified as the victim of the great white attack. His body is yet to be recovered. WA Fisheries Minister Jackie Jarvis says she's ordered the shark to be destroyed.
4: WA police requested that the shark be captured to assist with the recovery of potential coronial evidence. Given the shark had been positively identified, remained in the vicinity following a fatal attack, and was considered to pose an ongoing threat, I authorised fisheries officers to destroy the shark if it could be captured.
2: Cigarette smugglers are using airport drug mule tactics to cash in on Australia's booming tobacco black market. Brianna Eddie-Bowles explains.
5: Australian Border Force has recorded a rise in travellers attempting to smuggle tobacco and vapes across Melbourne's borders. Officials intercepting four Chinese nationals at Melbourne Airport this month, carrying roughly $250,000 worth of illegal cigarettes in their luggage. It's the latest in a string of tobacco and vape smuggling busts, with Border Force seizing over 214,000 illicit cigarettes and 3.4 tonnes of loose tobacco last financial year alone. Brianna Eddie-Bowles reporting.
2: Also making news, a police officer is in hospital after being struck by a car in Melbourne, and the New South Wales opposition is promising to freeze the state's new gun buyback program if elected next March. In finance, one Australian dollar is currently buying 71.25 US cents.
6: Load restraints, bin liners, rubble bags and multi-use plastic film built tough. Grunt. Nothing's tougher.
2: Fans are streaming into Sydney's Allianz Stadium for the first NRL semi-final between the Roosters and the Sharks. It's do or die with the winner to face the Dolphins in the preliminary final next weekend. James Maloney has won a premiership with both sides and has told the continuous call team returning 5'8" Braden Trindle will be key for Cronulla.
7: They're a 100 times better side when Trindle's controlling the side and Nico can just sort of play around him. I think, you know, that's been established quite clearly that, you know, they function a whole lot better when they're like that.
2: In the second of the AFL preliminary finals, Hawthorn is currently leading Brisbane 76-66 in front of a packed MCG, the winner to face Fremantle in the grand final next weekend. And in the AFLW, the Melbourne Demons have continued their unbeaten run in 2026 with a 34-point victory over Carlton. That's the latest news and sport.
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2: Clear tonight with light winds getting down to 15 degrees. Fine and sunny tomorrow with northwesterly winds a top of 28. Late showers developing on Monday with a high of 28 degrees. A shower or two on Tuesday, tops of 19. Possible showers Wednesday and 22. Looking further ahead, partly cloudy Thursday reaching 23 degrees. Sunny and 26 degrees on Friday and on Saturday.
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2: Good evening, I'm Chris McCarthy. Discipline, screen time and streamlining teacher accreditation is at the heart of the federal opposition's plan to reform the education system. The coalition has today unveiled its policy to improve school performances across the country. It comes as Australia recorded its worst ever maths and reading scores in a global education test. Shadow Education spokesperson Julian Lisa says their plan starts with a total overhaul of the curriculum.
3: The time to focus on achieving excellence and the performance of our schools is now. The PISA results and the NAPLAN results demonstrate that Australia must do so much better. The Coalition today has announced a plan to restore excellence to Australia's schools.
2: The Prime Minister has landed in California to commence a week-long trip in the United States. Anthony Albanese will tomorrow meet with Apple Executive Chairman Tim Cook to witness child safety features inspired by Australia's social media ban. Mr. Albanese will then fly to New York with Foreign Minister Penny Wong to launch Australia's official bid for a seat on the UN Security Council. A woman in her 90s has died after a stabbing in Sydney's east. Police were called to a Bondi Beach apartment this afternoon to find the woman with significant injuries. Paramedics treated her, but she died at the scene. A 47-year-old man, officers believe, is known to the woman, has been arrested. The WA Fisheries Minister has issued a catch-and-kill order for the great white shark responsible for a fatal attack at a popular Perth beach. 63-year-old Greg O'Neill was killed at Sorrento Beach while swimming with a friend yesterday. His body is yet to be recovered. Police have charged three teenagers after an officer was struck by an allegedly stolen vehicle in Melbourne's southeast in the early hours of this morning. Officers were tracking the black Mercedes as police moved in. The vehicle mounted the footpath, striking a female officer who was launched several metres down the road. The US president says he's struck a deal with Denmark that gives the United States permanent control over Greenland's security. Donald Trump says the US would immediately begin developing a larger military presence in Greenland months after he vowed to take the strategic island by force. Researchers say a national survey is needed to reveal the true scale of the decline in platypus numbers. Australian Conservation Foundation research estimates populations may have shrunk by as much as 30%. ACF spokesperson Jeff Abrahams says their studies have been reliant on citizen science for the last 5 years.
4: But we need the federal government to step up too and help fund a national platypus survey that can give us a clear answer as to the state of our platypus populations across Australia.
2: In finance, one Australian dollar is buying around 71 US cents.
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2: The Brisbane Lions are through to their fourth AFL Grand Final in a row. After falling behind right before the siren, they beat Hawthorn 131 to 122. In NRL, semi-finals are underway with the Roosters taking on the Sharks at Allianz Stadium. Lindsay Collins taking first blood for the Chooks, as heard on the continuous call team.
5: Terry Evans delays the pack. Big Lindsay! Collins is over! He opens the scoring for the Roosters!
2: The Roosters leading 6-0. Australia's Travis Head has made his first century since last summer's Ashes in their second one-day international against Zimbabwe. It took the Aussie opener only 75 balls to reach 100, was later dismissed for 112, Australia winning by 84 runs. That's the latest news and sport.
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2: Clear tonight with light winds getting down to 15 degrees. Fine and sunny tomorrow with northwesterly winds a top of 28. Late showers developing on Monday with a high of 28 degrees. A shower or two on Tuesday, tops of 19. Possible showers Wednesday and 22. Looking further ahead, partly cloudy Thursday reaching 23 degrees. Sunny and 26 degrees on Friday and on Saturday.
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0: 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The music is an absolute bonus, but it's the presenters as well. 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
8: Hello, I'm Chris McCarthy. The Prime Minister will today meet with Apple boss Tim Cook in the first engagement of a week-long tour of the United States. Anthony Albanese has touched down in California and is due to hold talks about how Australia's social media ban has influenced new tech safety features. Foreign Minister Penny Wong will join the Prime Minister at the United Nations in New York later in the week. An elderly woman has died after a stabbing in Sydney's east, Alex Riddell reports.
9: Officers were called to the Bondi Beach apartment shortly after 5pm to find the woman in her 90s with significant injuries. She was treated by paramedics but died at the scene. A 47-year-old man was arrested at the apartment and taken to Surry Hills Police Station. It's believed he's known to the woman. Alex Riddell reporting.
8: It comes just hours after a 23-year-old woman was found stabbed to death in Wagga Wagga in southern New South Wales. An 18-year-old known to the woman was arrested at the scene. Police say another man left the scene before emergency services arrived. Three teenagers have been charged after a police officer was hit by an allegedly stolen car in Melbourne's southeast. A female officer was thrown several metres down the road when she was allegedly struck by the SUV. The air wing helped police track down the 15, 16 and 17-year-olds. The US president has banned several news outlets from the White House in his latest crackdown on what he calls fake news. Donald Trump has accused CNN, MS Now and Politico of reporting fiction and lies. US political expert Bruce Wolpe has told Nine the move doesn't come as a surprise.
10: He doesn't want any critical coverage coming from the press. He wants the truth as he tells it. He can't end the Iran war. He's getting a lot of criticism for that. The economy is in bad shape. Petrol prices are so high. It is going to affect the midterm elections.
8: National fuel security rules have been extended until late January to ease potential supply pressures across regional Australia as the conflict in the Middle East drags on. The decision allows fuel suppliers to reduce mandatory stockholding levels by 20%, provided they commit to supplying local markets and regional travel routes. More than 140,000 Australians suffering from moderate to severe eczema will soon save hundreds of dollars on treatment. From next month, the prescription ointment Azemetop will be listed on the PBS. The Health Minister says the listing will provide crucial relief for patients managing the chronic skin condition. Also making news, the WA Fisheries Minister has stopped short of ordering an all-out shark cull, but has instructed authorities to catch and kill the great white responsible for a fatal attack in Perth. And researchers are calling for a national survey to gain clarity on the decline in platypus numbers across the country.
3: Load restraints, bin liners, rubble bags and multi-use plastic film built tough. Grunt. Nothing's tougher.
8: The Roosters are through to the NRL preliminary finals with a 46-10 win over the Sharks. Cronulla was unable to add to the scoreline after half-time. Sharks coach Craig Fitzgibbon says it just wasn't their night.
11: We've been up for 5 years now with same group of guys, and a portion of those are leaving, and forever grateful for their service and punching above their weight for a long time now.
8: In the AFL, Brisbane has booked its fourth straight grand final appearance with a thrilling 9-point victory over Hawthorn at the MCG. Hugh McLuggage slotting a controversial free kick in the final stages to put his side in front, earning them the right to face Fremantle next Saturday afternoon. And in the AFLW, the Melbourne Demons have continued their unbeaten run in 2026 with a 34-point victory over Carlton.
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8: Checking the forecast around the country, a shower or two in Perth with a top of 21 degrees. Adelaide, mostly sunny before a possible late shower and 23. Hobart, a medium chance of showers and 27 degrees. Sunny and windy in Melbourne with a high of 27. Canberra, 24 degrees and sunny. Sydney, sunny and 28. Brisbane, clear and fine and 29 degrees. And a sunny 34 degrees in Darwin.
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10: Hello, I'm Chris McCarthy. The federal government has extended the reduction of minimum stockholding obligations for fuel companies until January amid the ongoing instability in the Middle East. It means suppliers can store 20% less petrol and diesel in reserve if they prioritise deliveries to regional Australia. Energy Minister Chris Bowen says the extension will allow greater flexibility in the domestic fuel market.
11: While Australia's fuel security system remains very strong, there does remain pressure internationally, and I think it's appropriate to give those fuel companies that just little bit of extra flexibility.
10: Australia currently has 41 days of petrol in reserve, 31 of diesel. The Prime Minister is expected to launch Australia's bid for a seat on the United Nations Security Council during a week-long trip to the US. Australia last held a non-permanent seat in 2013. Anthony Albanese will use the government's record on digital safety as a selling point. The first meeting of the tour will be with Apple boss Tim Cook to witness technology inspired by Australia's under-16s social media ban. Two New South Wales women have died in separate alleged stabbing incidents just hours apart. Paramedics were unable to save a woman in her 90s found in a Bondi Beach apartment yesterday afternoon. A 47-year-old man known to her has been arrested. Earlier, an 18-year-old man was arrested near Wagga Wagga after a 23-year-old woman known to him was allegedly stabbed in a home. A catch-and-kill order has been issued for the great white shark responsible for a fatal attack in Perth. 63-year-old Greg O'Neill was killed at Sorrento Beach while swimming close to shore. His remains are yet to be recovered. WA Fisheries Minister Jackie Jarvis says she is not authorising an all-out cull.
12: These are a protected species. What I have done is, in this exceptional circumstance, I've considered the exceptional circumstances of the attack, the hazard posed by this shark and potential recovery of coronial evidence, I have ordered a catch and kill for this shark.
10: The Coalition is promising to rewrite the national curriculum and restore discipline in Australia's schools if it's elected. The opposition has unveiled its education policy ahead of the next election. Discipline, limited screen time and streamlining teacher accreditation are at the heart of the reforms. The US president says he's struck a deal with Denmark to give the United States permanent control over Greenland's security. Donald Trump says the US would immediately begin developing a larger military presence in Greenland months after he vowed to take the strategic island by force. Also making news, Russian authorities have reported multiple cyber attacks on its voting systems as the country votes in its parliamentary elections, and three teenagers have been charged after an officer was struck by an allegedly stolen car in Melbourne's southeast.
9: Load restraints, bin liners, rubble bags and multi-use plastic film built tough. Grunt, nothing's tougher.
10: Brisbane is through to its fourth straight AFL final after toppling Hawthorn by 9 points in an epic at the MCG. Hugh McLuggage slotting a controversial free kick in the final stages to put his side in front, earning them the right to face Fremantle next Saturday afternoon. Cam Rayner will now be looking to win his third straight flag for the Lions after what he describes as a stressful preliminary final.
4: Just the pressure of those games is what you live for, and once again this group's just stood up in the highest pressure environment, and again we get another chance next week to do something really, really special that not many people get a chance to do.
10: In NRL, a scoreless second half has seen the Sharks go down to the Roosters 46 points to 10. Five unanswered tries from the Roosters after halftime will give the team confidence before it goes up against the Dolphins on Friday. And in NRLW, the Broncos have thumped the Knights 40 points to 16.
6: 2UE Sydney weather.
10: Checking the forecast around the country, a shower or two in Perth with a top of 21 degrees. Adelaide, mostly sunny before a possible late shower and 23. Hobart, a medium chance of showers and 27 degrees. Sunny and windy in Melbourne with a high of 27. Canberra, 24 degrees and sunny. Sydney, sunny and 28. Brisbane, clear and fine and 29 degrees. And a sunny 34 degrees in Darwin.
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0: when I was doing the washing up, waiting for the hot water to come through, and all of a sudden I realised my feet were moving and my body swaying. 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
6: Hello, I'm Chris McCarthy. The Prime Minister will today meet with Apple boss Tim Cook in the first engagement of a week-long tour of the United States. Anthony Albanese has touched down in California and is due to hold talks about how Australia's social media ban has influenced new tech safety features. Foreign Minister Penny Wong will join the Prime Minister at the United Nations in New York later in the week. An elderly woman has died after a stabbing in Sydney's east, Alex Riddell reports.
7: Officers were called to the Bondi Beach apartment shortly after 5pm to find the woman in her 90s with significant injuries. She was treated by paramedics but died at the scene. A 47-year-old man was arrested at the apartment and taken to Surry Hills Police Station. It's believed he's known to the woman. Alex Riddell reporting.
6: It comes just hours after a 23-year-old woman was found stabbed to death in Wagga Wagga in southern New South Wales. An 18-year-old known to the woman was arrested at the scene. Police say another man left the scene before emergency services arrived. Three teenagers have been charged after a police officer was hit by an allegedly stolen car in Melbourne's southeast. A female officer was thrown several metres down the road when she was allegedly struck by the SUV. The Air Wing helped police track down the 15, 16 and 17-year-olds. The US president has banned several news outlets from the White House in his latest crackdown on what he calls fake news. Donald Trump has accused CNN, MS Now and Politico of reporting fiction and lies. US political expert Bruce Wolpe has told Nine the move doesn't come as a surprise.
8: He doesn't want any critical coverage coming from the press. He wants the truth as he tells it. He can't end the Iran war. He's getting a lot of criticism for that. The economy is in bad shape. Petrol prices are so high. It is going to affect the midterm elections.
6: National fuel security rules have been extended until late January to ease potential supply pressures across regional Australia as the conflict in the Middle East drags on. The decision allows fuel suppliers to reduce mandatory stockholding levels by 20%, provided they commit to supplying local markets and regional travel routes. More than 140,000 Australians suffering from moderate to severe eczema will soon save hundreds of dollars on treatment. From next month, the prescription ointment Azemetop will be listed on the PBS. The Health Minister says the listing will provide crucial relief for patients managing the chronic skin condition. Also making news, the WA Fisheries Minister has stopped short of ordering an all-out shark cull, but has instructed authorities to catch and kill the great white responsible for a fatal attack in Perth. And researchers are calling for a national survey to gain clarity on the decline in platypus numbers across the country.
5: Load restraints, bin liners, rubble bags and multi-use plastic film built tough. Grunt. Nothing's tougher.
6: The Roosters are through to the NRL preliminary finals with a 46-10 win over the Sharks. Cronulla was unable to add to the scoreline after half-time. Sharks coach Craig Fitzgibbon says it just wasn't their night.
9: We've been up for 5 years now with same group of guys, and a portion of those are leaving, and forever grateful for their service and punching above their weight for a long time now.
6: In the AFL, Brisbane has booked its fourth straight grand final appearance with a thrilling 9-point victory over Hawthorn at the MCG. Hugh McLuggage slotting a controversial free kick in the final stages to put his side in front, earning them the right to face Fremantle next Saturday afternoon. And in the AFLW, the Melbourne Demons have continued their unbeaten run in 2026 with a 34-point victory over Carlton.
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6: Checking the forecast around the country, a shower or two in Perth with a top of 21 degrees. Adelaide, mostly sunny before a possible late shower and 23. Hobart, a medium chance of showers and 27 degrees. Sunny and windy in Melbourne with a high of 27. Canberra, 24 degrees and sunny. Sydney, sunny and 28. Brisbane, clear and fine and 29 degrees. And a sunny 34 degrees. Degrees in Darwin.
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8: Hello, I'm Chris McCarthy. The federal government has extended the reduction of minimum stockholding obligations for fuel companies until January amid the ongoing instability in the Middle East. It means suppliers can store 20% less petrol and diesel in reserve if they prioritise deliveries to regional Australia. Energy Minister Chris Bowen says the extension will allow greater flexibility in the domestic fuel market.
9: While Australia's fuel security system remains very strong, there does remain pressure internationally, and I think it's appropriate to give those fuel companies that just a little bit of extra flexibility.
8: Australia currently has 41 days of petrol in reserve, 31 of diesel. The Prime Minister is expected to launch Australia's bid for a seat on the United Nations Security Council during a week-long trip to the US. Australia last held a non-permanent seat in 2013. Anthony Albanese will use the government's record on digital safety as a selling point. The first meeting of the tour will be with Apple boss Tim Cook to witness technology inspired by Australia's under-16s social media ban. Two New South Wales women have died in separate alleged stabbing incidents just hours apart. Paramedics were unable to save a woman in her 90s found in a Bondi Beach apartment yesterday afternoon. A 47-year-old man known to her has been arrested. Earlier, an 18-year-old man was arrested near Wagga Wagga after a 23-year-old woman known to him was allegedly stabbed in a home. A catch-and-kill order has been issued for the great white shark responsible for a fatal attack in Perth. 63-year-old Greg O'Neill was killed at Sorrento Beach while swimming close to shore. His remains are yet to be recovered. WA Fisheries Minister Jackie Jarvis says she is not authorising an all-out cull.
10: These are a protected species. What I have done is, in this exceptional circumstance, I've considered the exceptional circumstances of the attack, the hazard posed by this shark and potential recovery of coronial evidence, I have ordered a catch and kill for this shark.
8: The Coalition is promising to rewrite the national curriculum and restore discipline in Australia's schools if it's elected. The opposition has unveiled its education policy ahead of the next election. Discipline, limited screen time and streamlining teacher accreditation are at the heart of the reforms. The US president says he's struck a deal with Denmark to give the United States permanent control over Greenland's security. Donald Trump says the US would immediately begin developing a larger military presence in Greenland months after he vowed to take the strategic island by force. Also making news, Russian authorities have reported multiple cyber attacks on its voting systems as the country votes in its parliamentary elections, and three teenagers have been charged after an officer was struck by an allegedly stolen car in Melbourne's southeast.
7: Load restraints, bin liners, rubble bags and multi-use plastic film built tough. Grunt. Nothing's tougher.
8: Brisbane is through to its fourth straight AFL final after toppling Hawthorn by 9 points in an epic at the MCG. Hugh McLuggage slotting a controversial free kick in the final stages to put his side in front, earning them the right to face Fremantle next Saturday afternoon. Cam Rayner will now be looking to win his third straight flag for the Lions after what he describes as a stressful preliminary final.
11: Just the pressure of those games is what you live for, and once again this group's just stood up in the highest pressure environment, and again we get another chance next week to do something really, really special that not many people get a chance to do.
8: In NRL, a scoreless second half has seen the Sharks go down to the Roosters 46 points to 10. Five unanswered tries from the Roosters after halftime will give the team confidence before it goes up against the Dolphins on Friday. And in NRLW, the Broncos have thumped the Knights 40 points to 16.
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8: Checking the forecast around the country, a shower or two in Perth with a top of 21 degrees. Adelaide, mostly sunny before a possible late shower and 23. Hobart, a medium chance of showers and 27 degrees. Sunny and windy in Melbourne with a high of 27. Canberra, 24 degrees and sunny. Sydney, sunny and 28. Brisbane, clear and fine and 29 degrees. And a sunny 34 degrees in Darwin.
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7: Hello, I'm Chris McCarthy. The Prime Minister will today meet with Apple boss Tim Cook in the first engagement of a week-long tour of the United States. Anthony Albanese has touched down in California and is due to hold talks about how Australia's social media ban has influenced new tech safety features. Foreign Minister Penny Wong will join the Prime Minister at the United Nations in New York later in the week. An elderly woman has died after a stabbing in Sydney's east, Alex Riddell reports.
8: Officers were called to the Bondi Beach apartment shortly after 5pm to find the woman in her 90s with significant injuries. She was treated by paramedics but died at the scene. A 47-year-old man was arrested at the apartment and taken to Surry Hills Police Station. It's believed he's known to the woman. Alex Riddell reporting.
7: It comes just hours after a 23-year-old woman was found stabbed to death in Wagga Wagga in southern New South Wales. An 18-year-old known to the woman was arrested at the scene. Police say another man left the scene before emergency services arrived. Three teenagers have been charged after a police officer was hit by an allegedly stolen car in Melbourne's southeast. A female officer was thrown several metres down the road when she was allegedly struck by the SUV. The Air Wing helped police track down the 15, 16 and 17-year-olds. The US president has banned several news outlets from the White House in his latest crackdown on what he calls fake news. Donald Trump has accused CNN, MS Now and Politico of reporting fiction and lies. US political expert Bruce Wolpe has told Nine the move doesn't come as a surprise.
9: He doesn't want any critical coverage coming from the press. He wants the truth as he tells it. He can't end the Iran war. He's getting a lot of criticism for that. The economy is in bad shape. Petrol prices are so high. It is going to affect the midterm elections.
7: National fuel security rules have been extended until late January to ease potential supply pressures across regional Australia as the conflict in the Middle East drags on. The decision allows fuel suppliers to reduce mandatory stockholding levels by 20%, provided they commit to supplying local markets and regional travel routes. More than 140,000 Australians suffering from moderate to severe eczema will soon save hundreds of dollars on treatment. From next month, the prescription ointment Azemetop will be listed on the PBS. The Health Minister says the listing will provide crucial relief for patients managing the chronic skin condition. Also making news, the WA Fisheries Minister has stopped short of ordering an all-out shark cull, but has instructed authorities to catch and kill the great white responsible for a fatal attack in Perth. And researchers are calling for a national survey to gain clarity on the decline in platypus numbers across the country.
10: Load restraints, bin liners, rubble bags and multi-use plastic film built tough. Grunt. Nothing's tougher.
7: The Roosters are through to the NRL preliminary finals with a 46-10 win over the Sharks. Cronulla was unable to add to the scoreline after half-time. Sharks coach Craig Fitzgibbon says it just wasn't their night.
11: We've been up for 5 years now with same group of guys, and a portion of those are leaving, and forever grateful for their service and punching above their weight for a long time now.
7: In the AFL, Brisbane has booked its fourth straight grand final appearance with a thrilling 9-point victory over Hawthorn at the MCG. Hugh McLuggage slotting a controversial free kick in the final stages to put his side in front, earning them the right to face Fremantle next Saturday afternoon. And in the AFLW, the Melbourne Demons have continued their unbeaten run in 2026 with a 34-point victory over Carlton.
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7: Checking the forecast around the country, a shower or two in Perth with a top of 21 degrees. Adelaide, mostly sunny before a possible late shower and 23. Hobart, a medium chance of showers and 27 degrees. Sunny and windy in Melbourne with a high of 27. Canberra, 24 degrees and sunny. Sydney, sunny and 28. Brisbane, clear and fine and 29 degrees. And a sunny 34 degrees. In Darwin.
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8: It's 6 o'clock. Good morning. I'm Toby Goff. Two women have died in separate stabbing incidents in New South Wales just hours apart. Paramedics were unable to save a woman in her 90s, found with wounds in a Bondi Beach apartment. A 47-year-old man known to her has been arrested. Another man has also been arrested after a 23-year-old woman was fatally stabbed at a home in Wagga Wagga. The Prime Minister has wrapped up talks with Apple Chairman Tim Cook following a demonstration of the tech giant's new online safety features. Anthony Albanese visited Apple Park to inspect parental control measures developed by the company, influenced by Australia's social media ban for under-16s. The PM says he's pleased the tech giant is acknowledging our nation as a world leader in tech safety.
9: But it was a proud moment today, I've got to say. Like, Tim Cook from Apple recognises the leadership that Australia has shown, and that's leadership, of course, that has come from parents. Just as Apple have consulted on their new equipment and controls.
8: The Coalition is unveiling a federal election promise to automatically halve the fuel excise whenever global oil prices skyrocket. News Corp reports the automatic safeguard would take effect whenever crude oil exceeds $100 a barrel. Despite it currently trading above 103, the government maintains it won't extend its temporary fuel excise cut. Australian music icon John Farnham is now requiring continuous oxygen, a wheelchair and 24-hour home care after a decline in his health. In a statement released ahead of a tribute concert in Melbourne tonight, the 77-year-old's family confirmed he's too unwell to attend. His wife and son say while they kept his changing condition private in recent months, they felt it was now important to update the public. The state opposition is accusing the government of targeting the wrong issues after the Bondi terrorist attack. The coalition has promised to overhaul firearms laws if elected, pledging to hold the upcoming gun buybacks and introduce mandatory jail sentences for illegal holders. Labor's accusing the party of playing politics, given they helped pass the gun reforms they're challenging after the events of Bondi. But Liberal leader Kelly Sloan argues they shouldn't be criticised for the shift.
10: I offered bipartisanship support to the Minns Labor government, but it was conditional. Rush laws should be improved if we could do a better job. We've looked at how we can improve gun laws, and that is why we have announced this package today.
8: And Sydney's multi-billion dollar metro expansion is a step closer to launching as station revamps along the southwest stretch reach completion. In finance, one Australian dollar is currently buying around 71.27 US cents.
0: At Sydney's Classic Hits 2UE, we love playing classic hits. And there's plenty more of them coming up straight after the news and weather.
11: The Roosters are one win away from the NRL Grand Final after demolishing the Sharks 46-10 in front of almost 40,000 fans. Cronulla suffered a huge early blow with halfback Nico Hines failing a HIA in the opening minutes. The Lions kept their AFL Premiership three-peat dreams alive with a thrilling 9-point victory over the Hawks at the MCG. Lions coach Chris Fagan says the outcome could have easily gone either way.
12: Obviously really happy that we came out on the right side of the ledger, but even if we hadn't have, I still would have celebrated that game with our players and the way that they went about it. Hawthorn are unlucky. No team deserved to lose tonight. We're just, you know, lucky enough that we're in front when the siren went and we get to fight another day.
11: The Wallaroos have gone down to France 29-26. Newcastle has beaten Hull 2-1 in the EPL. Wins also to Coventry, Everton, Brighton and Aston Villa. That's sport. I'm Troy Dodd.
8: 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That's news and sport.
0: 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Sydney traffic.
13: In Kingswood, a damaged safety fence affecting traffic in both directions on the M4 near the Kent Road overpass. In the CBD, a running event closing sections of Hickson Road and Towns Place at Hickson Road. Prepare to slow down to 60Ks on sections of Wakehurst Parkway due to roadworks between French's Forest and North Narrabeen. The M5 drama-free through Casula to the airport. And looking south, the Princes Highway, hassle-free through Sylvania and Gymea. 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I'm Solomon Gates. That's the latest traffic on Classic Hits 2UE.
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14: Checking the forecast around the country, a shower or two in Perth with a top of 21 degrees. Adelaide, mostly sunny before a possible late shower and 23. Hobart, a medium chance of showers and 27 degrees. Sunny and windy in Melbourne with a high of 27. Canberra, 24 degrees and sunny. Sydney, sunny and 28. Brisbane, clear and fine and 29 degrees. And a sunny 34 degrees in Darwin.
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1: Fools rush in where angels fear to tread. And so I come to you, my love, my heart above my head. Though I see a danger there, if there's a chance for me, then I don't care. Fools rush in where wise men never go.

0: Classic hits to you, Sunday morning 60s, top of the morning to you, 4 hours of 60s to come. Stevie Wonder for Once in My Life. All right, this next song is from The Hollies, and it was a rework of an earlier 1964 song called Come On Back. But for the title, Graham Nash had this to tell us.
1: In 1965, when we came to New York, Morris Levy took us out to a nightclub here that had a belly dancer. This gorgeous woman was shaking everything she had in front of us, and what could you do? We were red-blooded English people, and, you know, we were staring at her, and we later went home, and we were doing Top of the Pops, and on our way in the cab, we said, you know, we've got to write a song about that woman, man. We have to, and we came up with Stop, Stop, Stop.
0: And here is that very song.

0: Classic hits to you. Hey, Sunday morning 60s with the loved ones there. All right, to come, Brian Wilson was obsessed with Phil Spector's production on Be My Baby, and he wanted to write his own equivalent masterpiece with a similar soaring emotional height and opening drum style, and the title and chorus came from a real-life moment when Wilson's then-girlfriend, Mary Revel, comforted him after a hard day by just simply saying, "Don't worry, baby, it's going to be great." Now, on the song, Carl Wilson played lead and rhythm guitar, Al Jardine played bass, Brian played piano, and Dennis played drums before layering their signature soaring vocal harmonies. The song coming up soon, Don't Worry Baby.
1: It only takes one note.
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0: Okay, mate, you've been every place except one, and you don't need my help to get there.
1: 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Lucky star, I've been everywhere. All right, TUE news coming up at 7. Now, after the news, I've got some wonderful 60s classics for you still to come. The group, Martha and the Vandellas, The Searchers. And I want to start with the Queen of Soul with a 1968 cover of Burt Bacharach and Hal David.
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12: It's 7 o'clock. Good morning. I'm Toby Goff. A new suspect is being questioned by police after a woman was stabbed to death in the state's Riverina. Georgina Winter reports.
13: Homicide investigators have arrested a 31-year-old man over the fatal stabbing at a home in Wagga Wagga. Emergency crews were called to the scene where paramedics were unable to save a 23-year-old woman. An 18-year-old man arrested at the home was questioned and later released without charge. Police later tracked down the 31-year-old at a different home overnight. He remains in custody. Georgina Winter reporting.
12: An investigation's underway in the state's Illawarra after a man died in a unit fire. Emergency services were called to the complex in Wollongong, managing to contain the blaze before evacuating nearby residents. The 52-year-old's body was later found inside. John Farnham's family has revealed the legendary singer's health has deteriorated significantly in recent months following his battle with oral cancer. The 77-year-old's family has released a statement saying he now relies on round-the-clock home nursing support, oxygen and a wheelchair for mobility. Motorists are being offered a tax cut at the Bowser under a major election platform taking shape in the opposition. News Corp reports a future coalition government would automatically halve the fuel excise whenever crude oil rises above $100 a barrel. The federal government has previously rejected any renewal of its excise cuts. The US president has executed his ban of select media outlets from the White House. Donald Trump's accusing CNN, MS Now and Politico of reporting fake news, warning similar bans will follow for any other outlet promoting, quote, fiction and lies. CNN reporter Betsy Klein says the ban is already in effect.
8: I walk in, I tap my badge, and it beeps a couple of different times. It turns red, blue, and green, and it didn't accept my PIN number. The Secret Service agent in the guardhouse told me that it had been deactivated.
12: A plane passenger has been fined almost $260,000 in fees and taxes for failing to declare a stash of gold at Sydney Airport. Border Force officers searched the traveller arriving from Dubai, finding two containers packed with 8.5 kilos of gold jewellery. The items were not seized. Also making news, violent protests have erupted outside Argentina's Congress building as senators debate economic reforms. The demonstrators are protesting against government spending cuts and the sale of public assets proposed by the country's president. In finance, one Australian dollar is currently buying around 71.27 US cents.
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14: Cronulla's season has come to an end, falling to a rampant Sydney Roosters 46-10 at the SFS. The Roosters will now face the Dolphins for a spot in the grand final, while the Sharks have been left to rue a sluggish end to the season. Coach Craig Fitzgibbon disappointed with the blowout scoreline.
15: We know we're a better side than that, and that's not to discredit the Roosters' performance tonight either. I thought they were fantastic, and when it's United, it's United.
14: Brisbane will have a shot at an AFL three-peat premiership after beating Hawthorn 131-122 in an all-time epic preliminary final at the MCG. The Phoenix have downed the Wildcats 100-79 in the NBL, while the 36ers pipped United 97-95, and England is back on top of the World T20 rankings after demolishing Sri Lanka in the third game of the series at Old Trafford. That's sport, I'm Troy Dodds.
12: It's 7:04, that's the latest news and sport.
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16: In Kingswood, we've got a damaged safety fence affecting traffic in both directions on the M4 near the Kent Road overpass. In Dudley Chill, a festival closing part of Marrickville Road, Durham Street and Seaview Street. No hassles north to the Central Coast on the M1. Travel time from Warunga to the Hawkesbury currently 13 minutes. And bridges are on time. No delays on Anzac, Captain Cook or Endeavour. Expect delays and lane closures on the Harbour Bridge later tonight, though, for roadworks. Rimmel London is currently half price at Coles. Pick up a full face of Rimmel makeup for just $49. Sale ends Tuesday, so don't miss out. Head into Coles today. I'm Solomon Gates. That's the latest traffic on Classic Hits 2UE.
7: 2UE Sydney weather.
12: Sunny skies above Sydney with light winds turning north to nor'easterly up to 20 kilometres an hour. A strong wind warning for the coast. A top of 28 degrees in the city, 33 in our west. Looking ahead, a shower or two forecast tomorrow with a high of 29. Similar conditions expected on Tuesday. Right now in town, it's 15 degrees, humidity 54%. It's 14 degrees in Bankstown and Lucas Heights, 11 in Campbelltown, 12 in Gosford and Penrith, and 17 degrees in Terry Hill.
7: Sydney's 2UE, Sunday morning 60s.

0: Classic hits to you. Sunday morning 60s, a standout 60s monumental memory. Roy Orbison. All right, let's now do the twist. Chubby Checker told us about his song.
1: When you're doing the twist, you miss the whole thing. I'm looking at her, and she's looking at me, and I'm looking at her, she's looking at me, and we're fully dressed, exploiting our sexuality while being fully dressed. Well, the kids in the inner city was listening to Hank Ballard sing the twist. They made up this little thing. Radio stopped playing the record. Window of opportunity, Chubby steps in.
0: All right, then, let's do the twist with Chubby Checker.

0: Classic hits to you, Sunday morning 60s, Unit 4 plus 2. All right, coming up very soon, the song that got the Beatles into the US. You see, Brian Epstein wanted a brand new song to crack that market, which they hadn't yet conquered. It was to follow up their massive UK hit, She Loves You. Now, John Lennon and Paul McCartney wrote the song in September 1963. It was the very first Beatles song recorded using new four-track equipment, allowing for a richer sound, and the harmonies are fantastic. That song soon is I Want to Hold Your Hand.
1: Hi, I'm Randy Bachman from Bachman Turner Overdrive, BTO. We are coming to Australia in February. This Monday, I'm hosting a 5 o'clock music marathon with John. Stay tuned. We're bringing it to Australia. We're coming to rock the Down Under. 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
2: 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Sydney traffic.
3: In Dural, we've got a crash involving a van slowing up traffic in both directions on New Line Road near Jenner Road. In Kingswood, a damaged safety fence affecting traffic in both directions on the M4 near the Kent Road overpass. In the CBD, roadworks closing Phillip Street between Bridge and Bent Streets. The M5 moving well. Travel time between Kingsgrove and Preston's currently 14 minutes. And a mascot, the run to the airport is looking okay. No delays to the international terminal on Mar Street. What could make your dog's coat so shiny and silky they think they were a show dog? The food you get from Pet Barn. Talk to the Pet Barn team today about the right nutrition and get that feed good feeling. I'm Solomon Gates. That's the latest traffic on Classic Hits 2UE.

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0: often. Classic hits. TUE, Sunday morning 60s. What a great memory. The Bee Gees were the 1st of May. All right, TUE News at 8, and after the news, The Doors. Now, Jim Morrison spotted a woman on the beach and he turned his immediate fascination into poetry. He wrote the famous opening lines, "Sidewalk crouches at her feet like a dog that begs for something sweet." The Doors recorded an early demo of the track in 1965 before guitarist Robbie Krieger joined the group. Now, the song sat on the shelf until 1968 when the band needed extra material for their third album, Waiting for the Sun. It became a massive number one hit everywhere. The song, after the news, "Hello, I Love You." Did you
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2: It's 8 o'clock. Good morning. I'm Toby Goff. A man's been charged with murder after an elderly woman was stabbed to death in Sydney's East. Brian Wilson reports.
3: Emergency services were called to a unit at Bondi Beach after reports of a stabbing. Officers found a 90-year-old woman with severe wounds to her torso. She died at the scene. A 47-year-old man, known to her, was arrested at the property. He's been charged with domestic violence murder and refused bail ahead of a court appearance later today. Brian Wilson reporting.
2: A new suspect is in custody after a different woman was fatally stabbed in the state's Riverina. Officers established a crime scene at a home in Wagga Wagga, where the 23-year-old died from knife wounds. An 18-year-old man initially taken into custody has been cleared, with police now arresting a 31-year-old man known to the victim. Fire has erupted near an international airport in Saudi Arabia's capital, Riyadh. Yemen's Houthi rebels have claimed responsibility for striking sensitive locations in the capital and an oil export hub in Yanbu. The escalating strikes could threaten to further disrupt global energy supplies. Meanwhile, the coalition is making an election promise to halve the federal fuel excise whenever global crude surges past $100 a barrel. Opposition leader Angus Taylor says the price shield has been pledged to guarantee families are protected from global price shocks. The federal government has previously ruled out any renewal of its discount to the fuel excise. Fire authorities are warning the community to be prepared in the case of a Super El Niño event as fire stations open their doors today. Hundreds of brigades across the state are taking part in a preparation weekend, giving local residents simple tips on how to keep their homes fire ready. Emergency Services Minister Jihad Dib says higher than average rainfall over the past few years means more areas are at risk.
4: So as a result of that, things have grown back. What had burnt out in 2019 and 2020 is now come back. And of course, we've been able to do as much hazard reduction as possible. We've been upfront about the fact that over the past couple of years, hazard reduction has been difficult.
2: Sydney's multi-billion dollar metro expansion is a step closer to launching as station revamps along the southwest stretch reach completion. Regulators have cleared driverless train trials along the converted line from Sydenham to Bankstown. The network is expected to bring travel times from Bankstown to Central down to 28 minutes. And the family of Australian music icon John Farnham says he's experienced a severe decline in his health, now requiring continuous oxygen and a wheelchair. The 77-year-old is no longer attending a tribute concert in Melbourne this evening. In finance, the Australian dollar is buying 71.28 US cents.
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5: It was a night to remember for veteran halfback Daly Cherry Evans, who produced a man of the match performance to guide the Roosters to a 46-10 finals win over the Sharks. Coach Trent Robertson pleased with his number seven's efforts.
6: He absolutely nailed the halfback role for us tonight. Just that, you know, kicking us into spots. There was great space created and he made some really good choices on the end of the line about how to pass or kick that ball.
5: The Roosters will now face the Dolphins in the prelim final while Cronulla's season is over. The AFL Grand Final is set with Fremantle to tackle Brisbane at the MCG next Saturday. Wins on the opening night of the NBL to the Phoenix and 36ers. Brighton has thumped Arsenal 3-0 in the EPL and the Chicago White Sox have downed Detroit in the Major League Baseball. That's sport. I'm Troy Dodds.
2: It's 8:04. That's the very latest news and sport.
0: 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Sydney traffic.
7: In Dural, a crash involving a van slowing up traffic in both directions on New Line Road near Jenner Road. In Kingswood, a damaged safety fence affecting traffic on the M4 near the Kent Road overpass. In Manly, North and South Stain closed between Raglan and Wentworth Streets for a festival this morning. No problems on the Pacific Highway approaching the M1 through Pimble, Tarramurra and Warunga. And the M7 is looking good northbound from Preston's to Richmond Road. 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I'm Solomon Gates. That's the latest traffic on Classic Hits 2UE.
0: 2UE Sydney weather.
2: Sunny skies above Sydney with light winds turning north to nor'easterly up to 20 kilometres an hour. Heading for a top of 28 degrees in the city, 33 in the west. Looking ahead, a shower or two forecast tomorrow with a high of 29 degrees. Similar conditions on Tuesday, 19. A shower or two for Wednesday. Right now in town it's 16 degrees, 18 in Bankstown, Gosford and Lucas Heights. It's 19 degrees in Campbelltown and Terry Hills and 17 degrees in Penrith.
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Classic hits to you, Sunday morning 60s, Smokey Robinson and Pagliacci's bass song, The Tears of a Clown. Love it. All right, here's a song that came out as a single in July 1969 and peaked at number one for 4 weeks. Now, in doing so, Russell Morris then became the first Australian artist to score consecutive number ones with his first two singles. Now, due to radio airplay of two songs, both songs, it was treated as a double A-sided single. The Girl That I Love was actually the B-side. So let's enjoy B-side Russell now.

0: Classic hits, TUE, Sunday morning 60s, Them and Gloria. All right, very soon I've got a song from Jackie Wilson that ended a three-year career slump and defined a new energetic Chicago soul sound. The group The Dells originally recorded the song in 1967, but their version didn't come out until after Wilson's smash hit. Now, when Wilson first approached the microphone, he tried to use his usual smooth soul crooner style, but the late producer Carl Davis, a genius, stopped him and wanted a fiery, aggressive vocal to match the fast-paced backing track. Now, when Wilson argued, Davis threatened to sing the vocals himself if Wilson wouldn't do it his way. Well, Wilson relented and delivered an explosive performance. That song soon, it is Higher and Higher.
1: 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Sydney traffic.
2: In Kingswood, a damaged safety fence affecting traffic in both directions on the M4 near the Kent Road overpass. In Manly, North and South Stain closed between Raglan and Wentworth Streets for a festival this morning. Keep an eye out for changed traffic conditions in both directions along the Warringah Freeway between Cammeray and North Sydney due to ongoing upgrade works. That includes ramp and lane closures. No problems on the Pacific Highway approaching the M1 through Pimble, Tarramurra and Warringah. You won't believe the amount of cars arriving at Toyota dealerships. Big cars, small cars, hybrids, EVs. You'll find the perfect car waiting. Oh, what a feeling. Toyota. I'm Solomon Gates. That's the latest traffic on Classic Hits 2UE.
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0: 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All right, TUE News coming up at 9. And after the news, I've got The Rascals, I've got The Four Seasons, and I want to start with the hour with just an awesome song. Yes, it's Marvin Gaye's I Heard It Through the Grapevine.
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17: It's 9 o'clock. Good morning. I'm Toby Goff. A man's been charged with murder after an elderly woman was stabbed to death in Sydney's east. Emergency crews found a 90-year-old woman in a unit at Bondi Beach with fatal wounds to her torso. A 47-year-old man known to her was arrested at the scene and refused bail ahead of a court appearance today. The Federal Treasurer says he's sceptical about the Coalition's fuel excise election pledge. Opposition leader Angus Taylor is promising a government under his leadership would automatically halve the federal fuel excise whenever Brent crude oil surpasses $100 a barrel. The government has previously ruled out a renewal of any excise discount, which was in place between April and August this year. Treasurer Jim Chalmers has told News 24 the opposition's pledge is unviable.
18: He's come up with an uncapped, unfunded policy. He can't tell us how much it costs or how he'll pay for it. He can't tell us how many extra billions of dollars it would mean in bigger Liberal deficits and more Liberal debt.
17: A plume of black smoke has been seen rising near Saudi Arabia's international airport in Ridah, near after several overnight explosions. Iran-backed Houthi forces say they launched the strikes in retaliation for attacks on the Yemeni capital, Sana'a. Experts warn the ongoing attacks are putting global fuel markets at serious risk. Data shows New South Wales is nowhere near meeting its target to build over 100,000 low and mid-rise homes by 2029. Planning portal records show 86% of development applications lodged under the state's flagship policy are for single house renovations or dual occupancies. Industry groups warn high construction costs are also making medium density developments unfeasible. Upgrades for all 10 stations along Sydney's southwest metro line are now complete as driverless train testing moves into its final phase. Community members will get their first look at the transformed Campsie Metro station today ahead of full-line test runs through to Bankstown next week. Canterbury MP Sophie Kotsis says this next part of the project will be one of the most crucial.
5: This is not a tick-and-flick exercise. This is a really important independent safety assessment process, and the delivery of data and documentation to the national regulator is an iterative process.
17: Also making news, an Australian's been hit with $250,000 fine after allegedly trying to smuggle 8.5 kilos of gold through Sydney Airport. Border Force officers intercepted the man returning from the UAE with more than $1.3 million worth of undeclared gold in his luggage. In finance, one Australian dollar is currently buying around 71.28 US cents.
1: At Sydney's Classic Hits 2UE, we love playing classic hits. And there's plenty more of them coming up straight after the news and weather.
19: The Roosters have set up a mouth-watering preliminary final against the Dolphins after thrashing the Sharks 46-10. Cronulla lost halfback Nico Hines in the opening minutes after he failed a HIA. Meantime, Brisbane has sounded a warning sign in the NRLW, thrashing Newcastle 40-16. Captain Tamika Upton says they were switched on from start to finish.
20: If we didn't come out the way we did today, could have been a very different result. So very proud of the girls and particularly the work we've done all week.
19: Brave but correct is how a game-changing umpire's call late in the AFL preliminary final is being described. The decision handed Brisbane the opportunity to go back in front and ultimately beat Hawthorn by 9 points, securing their spot in the grand final against Fremantle next week. And France has beaten the Wallaroos 29-26 overnight. That's sport. I'm Troy Dodds.
17: It's 9:04. That's news and sport.
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21: In Strathfield South, a crash closing two westbound lanes on the Hume Highway below Roberts Road. In Kingswood, a damaged safety fence affecting traffic in both directions on the M4 near the Kent Road overpass. In the CBD, we've got a running event closing sections of Hickson Road and Towns Place at Hickson Road. The M5 on time through Lemire, Moorbank and Milperra. And a Mascot. Roads approaching the airport are clear, including Southern Cross Drive. 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I'm Solomon Gates. That's the latest traffic on Classic Hits 2UE.
1: 2UE Sydney weather.
17: Sunny conditions in Sydney with light winds turning north to northeasterly up to 20 kilometres an hour later today. Heading for a top of 28 degrees in the city, 33 in the west. Looking further ahead, a shower or two forecast tomorrow with a high of 29. Similar conditions expected on Tuesday, 19 degrees. Right now in town, it's 22 degrees, the same in Campbelltown. 19 in Penrith, it's 21 degrees in Bankstown. 23 in Gosford, 20 at Lucas Heights, 21 at Terry Hills.
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Classic hits to you, Sunday morning 60s with the Monkees in their Vietnam protest song. All right, by 1966, the arrival of rock and roll and Beatlemania had shifted the music industry, and Bobby Darin wanted to move away from his slick pop hits like Mac the Knife. So he embraced the folk movement, recording material by songwriters like folk singer-songwriter Tim Hardin. Now, this song was released as a single. Bobby Darin's version climbed to number 8 on the US Billboard Hot 100, giving him his first top 10 hit in 4 years and redefined his identity as a serious, introspective artist. Here it is, If I Were a Carpenter.

0: Classic hits to you. Sunday morning 60s and the Beatles from the White Album, the song Birthday, and a good one too. Fred Neil was wrapping up an album and he needed one more track, and he was eager to leave the studio noise behind and head back to his peaceful life near the ocean. So he wrote the song that I want to play for you very soon in about 5 minutes. It was then Harry Nilsson who found Neil's original recording while picking songs for his own 1968 album, Aerial Ballet, and believed it could be a major radio hit. And at the same time, Midnight Cowboy film director John Schlesinger wanted a theme song for his 1969 film, Midnight Cowboy. And he used Nilsson's version of Everybody's Talking as a temporary placeholder while editing. The song coming up soon.
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1: In Castle Hill, we've got delays on Showground Road due to a crash closing one eastbound lane just past Victoria Avenue. In Strathfield South, the crash closing one westbound lane on the Hume Highway below Roberts Road. In Cabramatta, we've got sections of John Street, Cabramatta Road West, Park Road and Arthur Street closed for a festival. There are detours via local roads. No hassles north to the Central Coast on the M1 and it looks like a clear run south out of the city on the Princes Highway. The M1 extension to Raymond Terrace is now open with changes north through Newcastle, the Hunter and beyond. Visit nswroads.work/m12rtportal. I'm Solomon Gates. That's the latest traffic on Classic Hits 2UE.
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1: You broke my heart because I couldn't dance. You didn't even want me around. But now I'm back to let you know that I can really shake 'em down.

0: Classic hits, TUE, Sunday morning 60s, and The Turtles with Eleanor. TUE news coming up at 10, and after the news, yes, classic hits countdown. Gavin Miller will be counting down the 20 greatest classic hits from the year of 1977. That was the year that Colin Richard Foreman flew a Beechcraft Baron into the Conair complex at the Alice Springs Airport, considered to be the very first aircraft suicide attack in Australia. That was 1977. All those songs from that year coming up after the 2UE news.
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7: It's 10 o'clock. Good morning. I'm Toby Goff. Three women have died in separate domestic incidents across Sydney and regional New South Wales. In Bondi, a man's been charged with murder after an elderly woman was found fatally stabbed inside her apartment. Police have also arrested men in connection to the stabbing deaths of a 23-year-old woman in Wagga Wagga and another woman found at a partially burned property near Tenterfield in the state's north. If this story has affected you or someone you know, help is at hand by calling the Domestic Violence Hotline on 1800 737 732. The Prime Minister says Australia will join middle powers at the United Nations to push for global guardrails on artificial intelligence. Anthony Albanese has wrapped up talks with Apple Chairman Tim Cook following a demonstration of the tech giant's new online safety features. This week, he'll address the UN General Assembly in New York, where he'll make a push for the international AI framework. Mr. Albanese says the world needs to harness the technology now before it's too late.
8: To regulate, and the need as well to acknowledge that sitting on the sideline is not an option, because this is a global phenomenon that we are having.
7: The Coalition is making an election promise to automatically halve the federal fuel excise whenever global oil prices rise. If the opposition were elected, it would implement automatic safeguards to take effect whenever crude oil exceeds $100 a barrel. Despite it currently trading above 103, the government maintains it won't reinstate its temporary discount to the fuel excise. Commuters are being urged to seek alternative transport options, with all F3 Parramatta River Ferry services remaining cancelled. Operator Transdev says ongoing protected industrial action has forced the total shutdown, as staff are moved to keep the rest of the network on schedule. Transport for New South Wales Coordinator General Howard Collins says services could still be patchy throughout the day.
9: And there may be other delays and cancellations on the ferry service, but some good news is the 10-knot maximum speed action has been lifted by one of the unions, so that's good news from our point of view.
7: All 10 stations along the Sydenham to Bankstown metro line have now been converted to modern driverless standards. Rail safety regulators have approved initial driverless test runs along the 13-kilometre corridor ahead of its opening. Commuters have had to rely on rail replacement buses for the past 2 years of upgrades. And Australian researchers are investigating